heartbroken. Bees lying to tide me over, get me out from under. A melody to carry me from one moment to another. Every day's a battle, a rhythm is my weapon.

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0: Downpour.
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0: Regrets.
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0: No love.
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0: Angry. Okay, maybe.

working real hard, $1.50 a week. I always had a job, but I couldn't find no winners. 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Maybe a poor man.

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I promise to make it worth your while if you mark around.

know rock and roll, unless your name's Brewster, cause Brewster's a punk. Parents let go, cause there's magic in the air. Criticizing rap, so you're out of order. Stop looking, listen to the phrase and Fred Astaire's, and don't get offended while Mace Dosey does your daughter. A dry camera roll system is now set. Fly around the store under Daisy Productions. It stands for the inner sound, y'all, in your Quebec, that the action's not a trick, but show me.

I'm making her an offer. She can't refuse. O se sei solo, urla. Sofia Loren, Ornella Vannoni, Ornella Muti. 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
1: No, Nehemiah, the original Nata, turkey in a day check. 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

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Them try fi hold I down and try fi stop I flow. But the more them try fi stop I.